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0: Then we're just
1: 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Okay.

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0: 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NBA is on scene, advising they can handle.
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If you got AC, you copy speech.

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0: 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We'll be transporting you both.
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0: Negative extrication, we have one delay. Confirmed on the Hesperia side, you can't blame more.
1: 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Negative extrication, one delay on the Hesperia side, can't blame more.

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0: 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Replace the medic ambulance.
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0: Pentagon 31, that gets 32. Go ahead.
1: Can you copy line 22?
0: Yeah, affirmative.